Hallelujah 940 AM WILD. Hey, thanks for being here. We are jumpstarting this Thursday night praise party. I am Victor Sosa. Shout out to you. I always appreciate you. Shout out to everybody who got their hands on that $1,000 blessing today. Do not feel like I am leaving you out if you didn't grab the cash yet. More opportunities all day Friday. I mean, who wouldn't want to go into the weekend with an extra

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Hallelujah 940 WYLD. It's Victor Sosa here. Make sure you keep it here to keep the inspiration coming all day long. This is what we do. So turn us up and get your praise on with Amen 940. Wild for Jesus.

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1: Got a little more info for you next on when Netflix is going to be debuting the reboot of A Different World. That to look forward to, as well as some

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Hallelujah, 9:40 a.m. Music of power and praise. Glad you're here with me. I got Richard Smallwood and a whole lot more for you tonight on The Praise Party. I'm Victor Sosa. How about info on getting yourself a $1,000 blessing? You can count on that this hour, too.

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Hallelujah 940 WYLD. I'm Victor Sosa. 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
1: Kiki Sheridan Commission, part of what we got here on this Thursday night praise party. I'm Victor Sosa. You're the biggest and the best part, I would say. So thank you for stopping by, because without you, there's really no point in doing this. Which is one of the reasons I'm so happy to see the phones lit up, 888-646-6167. I know you and your spouse or significant other rarely get into it. We all have wonderful relationships. But the last time you exchanged words, Amanda, what's that thing y'all keep coming back to?
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1: So you and your significant other get along great, but there is this one issue that every time it comes up, there seems to be a difference of opinion. It's what we're talking about tonight on The Praise Party. In between singing along with J.J. Hairston and You for Praise, as well as Yolanda Adams. What is that item in your household, Brian?
2: My wife consistently goes and gets her nails done for 200 every 2 weeks, and it drives me nuts.
1: 200? Hold on, I'm going to have to find out the name of this spot, because if I ever hear that my lady's going there, we're going to definitely have a conversation.
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0: 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Hey, it's Victor Sosa. 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
3: 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Now come on, clap your hands and shout if you believe it tonight.

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Hallelujah 940 WYOD, Music of Power and Praise. Dr. BJ Holiday, I'm ready, man, to just break down, get it in. Holiday weekend, we're going to get you started the right way. Come on. With my man, Marvin Sapp. I believe. 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

as a believer. 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
1: 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It is Friday. What's good? How you living?

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Hallelujah 940 WYLD, BJ Holiday doing his thing. And of course, want to shout out all the members at Greater St. Stephen's. We appreciate you so much.

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1: 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Somebody's

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Be sure to wake up this morning with Sherry Mackey. She has just what you need to start your day off the right way, right here on WYLD AM 940, Music of Power and Praise.

Hallelujah 940 WYLD. $1,000 up for grabs right around 9 a.m. this morning. You can get all the contest times by going to our website. Right now, here's Jermaine Dolly.

0: Yeah.
1: Hallelujah 940 WYOD. Dr. BJ Holiday definitely getting it in. And of course, you know what time it is, right? Time for the SOD. We call it the scripture of the day with my good friend, Pastor Michael Franks.
2: And blessing to you, Dr. Holiday. And blessing to you, God Anointed. God's scripture for the day is from Proverbs, the 28th chapter and the 18th verse. And God wants you to know the path to your destination. Here's what the Word of God says. Where there is no vision, the people perish. But he that keepeth the law, happy is he. Yes, God Anointed, you need more than an ideal, because ideals don't drive you and cannot inspire you. But vision not only inspires you, but it provides a clear destination. So get a vision and then work the vision. That's your scripture for the day. Now have yourself a blessed rest of the day.
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It's your boy Dr. BJ Holiday. Tune in this morning at 7:25 for the birthday shout outs with Sherry Mackey. Let us know it's your birthday by calling 844-885-9425 only on the Early Morning Praise Party on Hallelujah 940 WILD.

0: Hallelujah 940 WYLD. Dr. BJ Holiday definitely getting it in. And of course, you know what time it is, right? Time for the SOD. We call it the scripture of the day with my good friend, Pastor Michael Franks.
1: And blessing to you, Dr. Holiday. And blessing to you, God anointed. 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And God wants you to know the path to your destination. Here's what the Word of God says. 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But vision not only inspires you, but it provides a clear destination. So get a vision and then work the vision. That's your scripture for the day. Now have yourself a blessed rest of the day.
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1: Dr. B's at Holiday, having a lot of fun. It is what is known as the overnight shift. And man, nobody has still got this riddle. All right, let me go and do it again. I'm going to do the very short version, the most important piece of the riddle. People spend their lives searching for me, only to realize I existed before they began. What am I? Coming up, I've got the Kansas Spirituals, also got Zacardi Cortez, and we got the word of the day.
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Dr. B's at holiday. See, I can't talk today. It's Friday, holiday weekend. It's Pastor Mike Jr. up next. Word of the day.

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ASAP. And it is time for my all-famous annoying dad joke of the day. So, here's the question. Who is it that cleans the ocean? 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
1: Troy Sneed, hallelujah. That's the way we're kicking off a fantastic Friday on the party. Your early morning praise party with me, your girl, Sherry Mackey, kicking off this Memorial Day weekend. Right now, enjoy Beverly Crawford. It's about time for a miracle.

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0: Friday on the party. Your early morning praise party with me, your girl, Sherry Mackey. It's Memorial Day weekend. Hallelujah. We've got great things in store today, including your final day to win this $1,000. Of course, we're going to talk about why we celebrate Memorial Day weekend and things that you can do. And I got a Friday morning funny to tickle, tickle, tickle your funny bone. We're going to go to God in prayer. And yes, we're celebrating you, your birthdays, your wedding anniversaries. 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Oh, yeah, we got your testimonies, entertainment news, your Bible challenge question of the day. In today's word, the pit is not your final place. Come on, Jesus. The pit is not your final place. We got hot topics and Sherryism. What we have is a party on the radio with you in mind. Your early morning praise party with me, your girl, Sherry Mackey. Good morning.
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0: Hallelujah, 940 AM, WYLD. Praising this Memorial Day weekend. It's your early morning praise party. I am Sherry Mee. Well, it is a federal holiday on Monday, so most people have a three-day weekend. Not me, because, of course, you know, we got to be here together on the party. But it's a three-day weekend for many people, and people are traveling, so take us with you by downloading the free iHeartRadio app to your smartphone and tablet. That way, if you're in the car, you traveling, or you're laying on the beach, we can be right there with you. I'll be jealous, but I'll be right there with you. It is widely recognized as the unofficial start of the summer season. So let's kick this summer season off right for Memorial Day weekend. Because the holiday guarantees a three-day weekend, millions of Americans use this time for travel, outdoor recreation, community events. And if you're looking to plan the weekend getaway, child, they got all kind of maps and routes and hotel accommodations, last-minute bookings, and all that. If you want to celebrate the holiday outdoors, check the recreation.gov platform to book camping sites to find recreational passes near you. You can go to the park, you can barbecue, but whatever you do this Memorial Day weekend, make sure that we are celebrating the reason for Memorial Day weekend, and we honor our military families, because Memorial Day is a day that we honor those who gave the ultimate sacrifice, their lives for our country in service. There you have it. It's Memorial Day weekend. Hallelujah. I got a Friday morning funny coming up on your party. Your early morning praise party with me, your girl, Sherry Mackey. Good morning.
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1: It's your early morning praise party. I am Sherry Mackey. It's a fantastic, fantastic Friday. And on this time of the day on a Friday, you know we like to give you what I call a Friday morning funny. And the funny today, he is an actor, he is a comedian, and he is hilarious. Check out Tony Rock talking about cutting up in church.
2: You told my family, I used to love going to church with my brothers. We used to, like, my favorite thing, I used to go to church. My grandfather used to make us go to church every Sunday. My favorite thing to do every Sunday was act like I caught the Holy Ghost and start speaking in tongues. And we all, like, I was a daredevil brother growing up, so we sit there, all of us in a row, and my brother's like, Tone, do it. I'm like, mommy looking. Y'all gonna do it too? Y'all better do it too. All right, ready? Here we go. My mother like, sit your behind down. It's not me, mama, it's the Lord. I can't control it. My brother started jumping up saying anything. Mama say, mama, sa, mama, ku, sa. How much wood could a woodchuck chuck if a woodchuck could chuck wood? A shaka con. Giving honor to the cupcake on her head.
1: 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That brother said, it's not me, mama, it's the Holy Ghost. That's your Friday morning funny on your early morning praise party with me, your girl, Sherry Mackey. 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

0: W940 AM WYLD, your inspiration station. It's time on your early morning praise party with me, your girl, Sherry Mackey, to get a happy. We get a happy when you share your testimony at 844-885-9425. That's 844-885-9425. You know we overcome by the blood of the Lamb and by the words of our testimony. What God has already delivered you from, He's already healed you, He's already blessed you, will be a blessing for somebody else, something to encourage them. 844-885-9425. What are you happy about?
1: Good morning, Mrs. Mack. How you doing this morning? Yes, ma'am. I was just calling. I wanted to share a testimony. Okay, back in 2019, I had a spot on my chest, and I didn't know what it was, and it was kind of red and a little sticky. So I went to the doctor, and he looked at it, and he said the same thing, and it comes out it was a boil on my chest and everything, so he wanted to do a surgery and everything, and the surgery was a success. And I didn't know he sent it off the system to see was the cancer and anything. So I went back the following week for a follow-up, and he wanted to look at the wound and everything, see how it looked. And he told me there was a dose came back, and he told me there was no sign of cancer. Anything. I thank God I give him all the praise, and I do have a scar on my face, but it just reminds me of what I've been through.
0: Come on, Jesus. Y'all, let's praise him with this brother. I want to hear from you as well. Why don't you pick up the phone and call me? That number is 844-885-9425. Share your testimony. Share about the goodness of the Lord in your life. That's 844-885-9425. It's your early morning praise party. I am Sherry Mackey. Good morning.
2: 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Help us to love and see each other the way you love and see us. Come on.
3: 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I searched the stars to knock on heaven's door. Creation groans for God to be revealed. 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
1: Corinne Hawthorne, want to do it? 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We got your birthday and anniversary shouts. We're getting happy with your testimony. We got a little entertainment news that you can use. But in about 8.5 minutes, we've got the morning prayer right now. Richard Smallwood.

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1: Good morning, good morning, good morning. I am Sherry Mackey, and it's time for us to go to God in prayer. And as always, I invite you to join along with me in prayer. I had a listener to call me and just kind of share some things that was going on in her family. And she wanted prayer for her family. And I know, just because I know people and I know situations, that her family is not the only family that's going through. So today I want to pray for healing, for forgiveness, for reconciliation in families, praying for the peace of families. Heavenly Father, we come before you today lifting up our families into your hands, asking for peace that only you can give. Lord, you see every home, you see every relationship, you see every unspoken tension and every wound that has been carried for far too long. Today we ask for your peace to rule and reign in our families. Father, where there's been division, you bring unity. Where there's been anger, you bring calm. Where there's been harsh words and misunderstandings, release healing through forgiveness. God, teach us how to let go of offense and to choose love even when it's hard. Remind us that peace is not the absence of conflict, but the presence of your spirit even in the middle of it. Oh, Lord, soften every hardened heart. Break down walls that pride and pain have built. Help us to forgive one another the way that you've forgiven us, fully, freely, and without holding on to the past. God, give us the courage to say, I'm sorry. Give us the humility to say, I forgive you. Let reconciliation flow through conversations that once felt impossible. Father, heal what has been broken. Heal relationships between parents and children, husband and wives, siblings and extended family. Heal wounds that were spoken and wounds that were silent. Go deeper than the surface. Peace, God, bring true restoration to the hearts. Oh, God, replace tension with understanding. Replace distance with closeness. Replace bitterness with compassion. Let your love be the foundation that holds every family together today. Teach us to listen more, to speak with grace, and to love beyond offense. Lord, we also pray for homes that feel overwhelmed right now. Financial stress, emotional strain, and relationship pressure. Step into those spaces and bring order where there is chaos. Bring calm where there is anxiety. Bring hope where things feel uncertain. Father, let your presence dwell in our homes. Let our houses be places of prayer, peace, and healing. Let laughter return where sadness has lingered. Let conversations be filled with encouragement instead of conflict. And God, remind us that reconciliation is possible with you. What feels too far gone can still be restored by your hand. Nothing is beyond your ability to heal. So today, we speak peace over every family. We speak forgiveness into every heart. We speak reconciliation into every broken place, and we declare healing in the name of Jesus. Thank you, Lord, for being the God who restores families and mends what has been broken in Jesus' name. Amen, amen, amen.
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0: Happy birthday, happy anniversary to everybody celebrating this Memorial Day weekend, the 22nd through the 24th of May. Happy birthday to Tony Hearns Jr. Happy birthday, Tony Town. Happy birthday, Jerry Banks, Christopher Whitfield, Sharon Jones, Sandy St. Ami, Kalia Patman, Caddy Stewart Shepherd, Cassia Hill, Charlie Caswell, Audrey Nickelberry on Saturday, my LaWanda. Happy birthday, LaWanda Robinson. Girl, I love you and you love me too. You just don't know it. Happy birthday, LaWanda Robinson, from your husband, Marcus, your entire family, and from me. She told me not to say her birthday on the radio. Happy birthday, LaWanda Robinson. Y'all all call her. Everybody know LaWanda. Call her and say happy birthday. Miss Gwen Turner. Happy birthday, my Gwendolyn Turner. Come on, Evolve. The Angelic Voices of Faith. Love you, girl. Ashley Huff, Robbie Matthews, David Clark, Cedric Lawson, Glenda Tate, Barbara Slaughter. On Sunday, my son in love, my Trevante Thompson Sr., Uncle T. Happy birthday, Trevante, from your wife, Janae, your boys, Tristan and Deuce, and the entire family. We love you. Karen Mustang Brown, Evangelist Barbara Jackson Sago. I love you, ladies. Denisha Tharp, my classmate Linda Jefferson, Lolita Lark, Pastor Hami Loaze, Daryl Hughes, Tamika Jones, Quincy Hawkins. Now let's run to the phone lines and the talkback feature on the iHeartRadio app to see who else is celebrating a wedding anniversary or a birthday.
2: This is Janet Taylor. I'd like to wish Michelle Gardner happy birthday on Sunday. Happy birthday, my sister. Blessed birthday to my nephew, Montreal Green. And on Saturday, Liddy Maris, Robert Taylor, Dorothy Reed, and a special birthday go out to my daughter, Jessica Orr. And on Sunday, Jaquita likes to wish her son, J. Eric Robertson, a blessed birthday.
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5: 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Hi, my name is Penny Ward. I'd like to say happy birthday today to Raymond Stone III, better known as Trey, Latasha Dillard, Dominique Price, Cody Franklin, Janora Porter, Pastor Frank Harris Jr. On Saturday, Mary Matthews, Gwendolyn Turner, Faith Perry, and on Sunday, Josepha Layrock, Lady Kay Parks, and Lady Barbara Jackson Sago.
6: Good morning. I would like to wish my pastor, Bishop Joanne Brown of New Hope Apostolic Church of Selma, Alabama, a happy birthday on Sunday.
7: Good morning, Miss Mackey. I would like to wish Miss Lily Patterson, Miss Yolanda Brown, Miss Paula Lawson, and Miss Stephanie Barnes a happy birthday.
8: God bless you, Sherry Mackey. This is Sister Patricia Dean from Chicago, Illinois. I call you two birthday shout-outs on today. Aaron Mixon of the Mixon Singers and Paul Donnell Mixon of the Mixon Singers. Happy blessed birthday.
9: Happy birthday on Saturday to Camilla Williams and Cynthia Jones, and happy birthday on Sunday to Aaron Harris and to Walter Williams Sr. from his wife Doris and it scales like wind. Smith and Mad-Eye's family.
10: Good morning. We would like to wish a very special happy first birthday to Ezekiel Woodard from the Hughes family and Holy Faith.
0: Of course, you guys are celebrities. You guys are joined by singer Shirley Murdoch, who's 69, as we lay computer love. And I loved her in T.D. Jakes' Sacred Love songs. Singer Johnny Gill, Can You Stand the Rain? And my. I had all of us putting on them red jeans. Look, red dress and high heels. He's 60. Model Naomi Campbell is 56. Singer Avery Sunshine, 51. Gospel artist Janice Gaines is 45. Wait on you. On Saturday, game show host Drew Carey, 68. Director Ryan Coogler is 40 on Saturday with Fruit Valve Station, Creed, Black Panther. On Sunday, R&B legend Patti LaBelle is 82. On my own, love and need and want you, baby. If only you knew. I got a new attitude. You are my friend. When you've been blessed, come on, Patti LaBelle. Happy birthday to you. 82. Where? What? Actress Priscilla Presley is 81. Happy birthday, everybody. It is your early morning praise party. I am Sherry Mackey. Good morning.
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0: Hallelujah 940 AM WYLD. Testimonies on your early morning praise party with me, your girl, Sherry Mackey. Go ahead and pick up the phone and call 844-885-9425. That's 844-885-9425 to share about the goodness of the Lord in your life. What are you happy about?
1: I have a quick testimony. My testimony is, when I was praying for someone, it's one of my classmates, and she was in a wheelchair, and then I was praying for her every day, and then later then, they thank you, Jesus, for now, she can walk, she can move her legs, and

Hallelujah 940 AM WYLD, your inspiration station. It's your early morning praise party. I am Sherry Mackey, and it's time for a bit of entertainment news. Well, Snoop Doggy Dogg, he is joining the upcoming boxing drama, The Faith of Long Beach, starring alongside Brandon Perea, directed by Eric Amadio. The film follows a quiet street fighter trying to escape his troubled past and pursue professional boxing. Death Row Pictures is proud to be a part of The Faith of Long Beach. This is a type of story that hits different: heart, grit, struggle, and redemption, all wrapped up in that Long Beach spirit. This one got sold. That's what Snoop Dogg said about it. Hello, somebody. Well, y'all know we're in the midst of the NBA Finals, and today the Western Finals Game 3. OKC taking on the Spurs on NBC and Peacock. On Saturday in the Eastern Finals Game 3, Cavaliers at the Knicks on ABC. Well, on this Flashback Friday, funk legend George Clinton has filed a federal lawsuit against Universal Music Group, alleging the label withheld over $1.1 million in royalties from him. The dispute stems from a third-party copyright issue that has since been resolved in Clinton's favor. Despite the court ruling, UMG continues to withhold payments from Clinton's account, including those related to Parliament recordings and his production credits with the Red Hot Chili Peppers. What? Clinton is seeking repayment of the frozen funds, damages, an injunction against further withholdings, and attorney's fees in the ongoing legal battle. Why y'all won't get in Maine's money? Drop it off. I'm just saying. Hey, there you have it. That's a little entertainment news you can use on this fantastic Friday. It's Memorial Day weekend. Hallelujah. I'm your girl, Sherry Mackey. Good morning.

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1: 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Appreciate you, girl. Hey, we're going to test your biblical knowledge with the Bible challenge question.

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1: It's your early morning praise party. I am Sherry Mackey, and it's time to give you the answer for the Bible challenge question of the day. This was open for our seasoned saints, 50 and older. I asked the question from the category taxes, extortion, and bribes. From the category taxes, extortion, and bribes, who bribed the guards at Jesus' tomb to say that the disciples had stolen the body? Who got the body? Ah! Oh, who bribed the guards at Jesus' tomb to say that the disciples had stolen the body? If you said it was a chief priest, survey says, and the Bible confirms, yep, it was the chief priest. Ding, ding, ding, ding, ding, ding, ding. The chief priest, y'all, the church folks. Chief priest, yes. You can read about that in Matthew 28, 11 through 15. It describes the religious leaders, religious folks, y'all, bribing the Roman guards to spread a false story. They paid the soldiers to claim that Jesus' disciples stole his body at night while the guards were sleeping. And they promised to protect the guards from the Roman governor if the word got out. So Roman soldiers, having witnessed a supernatural earthquake and the angels, they reported to the chief priest, who chose to suppress the miraculous events with institutional corruption. Child, corruption in the church ain't just started happening, I'm just saying. The narrative is often cited as evidence for the resurrection. The necessity, y'all, of a bribe proves the tomb was empty and that authorities could not produce the body. Here's my question. How did they see the disciples steal the body if they were asleep? That didn't even make sense. I'm just saying. Anyway, that's your Bible challenge question and answer. It's your early morning praise party. I am Sherry Mackey.
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0: Your inspiration station, Hallelujah 940 AM WYLD. Your early morning praise party. I am Sherry Mackey, and it's time to roll those calendars back to May 22nd in African American history. Well, on this date in 1863, the War Department established a Bureau of Colored Troops and launched aggressive campaigns for recruiting black soldiers. In 1959, Benjamin O. Davis Jr., the nation's first black general in the U.S. Air Force, was promoted to Major General. His father was the first African-American general in the U.S. Army. Generational blessings. Hello, somebody. And finally, on this date in 1966, entertainer Bill Cosby became the first African-American to receive an Emmy for Best Actor in a dramatic series for his role in I Spy. He played Patrick Henry.
1: I was introduced to him as an American tourist. And I spent an hour with him. He sat down, smiled, looked at his Japanese watch. Then he yawned, got up, and he said, "So long, Patrick Henry."
2: You disliked him intensely.
1: No, I enjoy being made to feel stupid when I'm pleading for my country. Gives me a glow all over.
0: Bill Cosby as Patrick Henry and I Spy. There you have it. That's a look. That's a reflection on today in African American history. It's your early morning praise party. I am Sherry Mackey.
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1: Patti LaBelle, when you've been blessed, yeah, it feels like heaven. Come on, we're getting ready to celebrate our birthday. 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We got your final chance to win that $1,000 today, as a matter of fact. Coming up in a matter of minutes, I've got a keyword that could win you that $1,000 right now. JJ Hairston.

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0: measured 1,000 and brought me through the waters. The waters were to the knees. Again, he measured 1,000 cubits, that is, and brought me through. The waters were to the loins. And we found out that when the water get up around your waist, it's easier to wade on out then. Wade in the water, amen? Water around the loins speaks of your service. Anyone who is a true worshiper of God will also, of necessity and out of love and holy communion with the Father, on an ongoing, continual basis, will give themselves to the service of the Lord unreservedly. People who do not commit themselves unreservedly to the service of the Lord do not have water up around their loins. And Paul told the church in Ephesians 6, when you strap on the first piece of that armor, which is prayer, your loins are the first thing to be girded about with truth. And we found out when the water's around your loins, you will be a truth teller. Wherefore, put away lying. Speak every man truth with his neighbor. Well, then who is my neighbor? You remember they asked Jesus that? It's whoever you come in contact with. How serviceable are you? Where's the water? Where's your water level? How many excuses do you have for not coming to prayer meeting? How many excuses do you have for not returning to evening service? Your love for Jesus ought to run beyond Sunday morning. Worshiping God in spirit and in truth lends itself to 24 hours a day, 7 days a week. For the Father seeketh such to worship him. So the water got on up around Ezekiel's loins. He waded out in service. He was girded up with truth. And God help us today. There's so many lying believers in the body. While they talking, your spirit is saying, I don't believe you. You ought to tell the truth, snag a tooth, amen? All right, so the water got up around the loins. Now, this is where we left off the last time, verse 5. Afterward, he measured 1,000, and it was a river that I could not pass over. Mm-hmm. Now, this man kept right on measuring, and Ezekiel saw something, and that was a river. At first, it was around his ankles, then his knees, now his loins. He kept right on looking, and then the water began to rise, and now check this out. He measured 1,000. Come here, paper. He measured 1,000, and it was a river that I could not pass over. What blew me away right here is that the prophet says he's redundant in this verse. He says the same thing twice. Watch this, verse 5. Afterward, he measured 1,000, and it was a river, say river, that I could not pass over, say could not pass over. For the waters were risen, waters to swim in, a river that could not be passed over. Now, Ezekiel, all of a sudden, he's brought out, and we've already gone through the analogy of the water rising. He went outside. He's out here with this angelic messenger, as it were, the man with the line in his hand, always measuring our lives, always measuring to see whether or not we're online and on target with God. And what doesn't measure up, then the new man is going to bring conviction. If your heart condemn you, then God is greater. Why? Because he knows all things. Anybody that's born again just can't be acting any kind of way. Huh? Anybody that's born again just can't be treating people any kind of way. Are you listening to me? See, if you're born again, you're going to have a man that's standing by you with a line in his hand. Amen? And every time you flub the dub, you're going to say, "Op." You're wrong, Fred. "Op." So, Ezekiel saw all this. He saw all of a sudden the river appear, as it were. He saw all this water, and he said, "I can't pass over it." And what we see here as it relates to the Holy Ghost of God is that Ezekiel finally caught a glimpse of the fullness of the Holy Spirit. Listen, friend. Nobody got it all. Ezekiel saw this river. He said, "I couldn't pass over it." He said, now it was water to swim in. Can you imagine? Stand with me, as it were, on the shores of the Pacific Ocean. It's okay wading out ankle deep as the water roll across the sand. It's another thing to wade on out a little deeper and allow the water to butt up against your kneecaps. And it's another thing to wade on out just a little bit deeper and allow that water to hit up around your waist. But then it's a whole nother subject when you lift up your eyes and you think you're going to swim the length of the Pacific Ocean. One thing ought to become increasingly clear to you. It's too much water, I can't pass over it. It's water to swim in, but I can't stroke that far. And if I run out of my strength and whatever, somewhere out there, I'm going under. God is showing us something here. Each of us that started with Jesus, you should have started walking. And then as you grew in the things of the Lord, you should have developed a prayer life. And then as you develop your prayer life, then you had holy communion with God, even on a deeper basis. And then the water should have gotten up around your loins. Then you would have said like Isaiah, "Here am I, Lord. Send me." And then, you know what? I have found out something, church. What I thought I knew, I found out when the Lord began to show me something else, I was ignorant. Ezekiel said, "Hey, I thought I knew. It was water to swim in, but then I was overwhelmed because I realized that I didn't know nothing like I should have known it." And see, when you come to that realization, some of you saints that think that all revelation come from thee. When you come to the realization to understand that the fullness of the Holy Spirit, you can't handle it. You just can't handle it. You can't handle it. Not in him. Simply because it's too deep. He is too wide. So what God did, God has not given any of us the Spirit of God without measure. Each one of us have a measure of the Holy Ghost. Go to John 1 and 16. Ezekiel saw it. He said, "It was a river, man. I couldn't pass over it." And if you read the text very closely, Ezekiel was brought back and carried to another place on the brink of the river. So those of you that have knowledge have puffed up, listen to me. Those of you that have finally understood that there's no fifth chapter of the book of Nicodemus. Those of you that have gotten a little knowledge and have gotten puffed up, now can't anybody tell you anything? I need to tell you that you are headed to become an inserviceable person. You are a flower that will not bud. You are a blossom that will bring no beauty to the body. Paul said that knowledge puffeth up. Love builds up. Are you listening? Okay, in John 1 and 16, let's read it together. "And of his fullness have all we received, and grace for grace." Now you notice it says, "and of his fullness," not his fullness. Of his fullness have we all received, and grace for grace. Go to John 3 and 34. In John 3 and 34, speaking about Jesus, not about us. In John 3 and 34, let's read. "For he whom God hath sent speaketh the words of God, for God giveth not the Spirit by measure unto him." Talking about Jesus. See, Jesus had the fullness of the Holy Ghost. The Father gave the Holy Ghost to Jesus without measure. We have him in measure. Ezekiel said, "Hey, couldn't pass over it. It was too much water. Couldn't pass over." So listen, whatever God has taught you out of his precious and divine word, that's not all it is to be said on that subject. There are other people that have another piece of it. Have you ever gone into a room with a dimmer switch? You know what a dimmer switch is? A dimmer switch on the wall, it will allow the lights to go up. "Hey, brothers, dim these back lights right here. These drop lights. You see that? Those lights are dim. You see that? That's what a dimmer switch is." See, when we come to the Lord, that we don't have all the light. Amen. You got the light, but you don't understand all that you're in possession of. Damn it again, brother. Come up slowly with it. Because this represents different levels of growth in the things of the Lord. And so thusly, when one saint began to talk to another saint might have a degree of light that the other one don't have, and then they break out in a big argument. So those of you that are mature in the things of God, if anybody ought to understand where babies are coming from, you ought to. Amen? Yeah, but see, some saints go off trying to put out all the light they have. You don't do that. Okay, so the fullness of the Holy Spirit is represented in the 16th verse. And there's enough water to swim in, yes, but you'll never pass over it. Amen. You'll never pass over it. You'll never pass over. It's enough to swim in, but you will never swim the length of it. So that ought to humble all of us. To the extent to understand that I don't have it all. That God is using someone else in the body of Christ. There are other anointed men and women that God is using. So no matter how great you may be, you cannot pass over all of that water. Say cannot. Praise God. Now, let's look at the fruit of the believer. Look in verse 7. This is where I've really been trying to get to. Been trying to get down through all of this, really, but it's so rich. It's so much here. And it would be a sin just to pass it over. In the 6th and 7th verse, and he said unto me, Son of man, hast thou seen this? Now, I need to pause right here. Have you seen what has just been spoken? Have you seen this? Have you seen that there is so much water out there that you cannot pass over? Have you seen this?
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1: Oh, do you have a thank you in your spirit on this Friday? That's the Chicago Mass Choir with Miss Lemmy Battles on lead vocals. Thank you, Jesus. Happy Friday to you and yours. I'm Tracy Bethay, glad to be in your company. Tamala Mann is standing by. This is for you, Steve, in Monticello, Mississippi. Hear the Canton Spirituals and fix it, Jesus.
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2: It's music from Tamela Mann and Live, Breathe, Fight. You will live. You will get through it. Yes, you will. I'm Tracy Bethay, glad to be in your company. Happy Friday to you and yours. The weekend is here. Memorial Weekend is in.

0: 4 million travelers than last year, even with the higher gas prices. People said, listen, I got to get away. And while some travelers are embarking on dream vacations, flying hundreds of miles across the country, many families are just packing up the car to drive to the closest beach. Wow, according to AAA. So yeah, just know that there might be a little pain at the pump, but by all means, be safe and definitely enjoy your family. Enjoy your Memorial weekend. I know how you're going to enjoy it one way. Yeah, we're going to be right here with you, Jim, and all of your favorite gospel hits. So if you are on the beach, what? You've got the iHeartRadio app right there with you to help you enjoy your weekend. Listen, stay close. More of your favorite gospel hits on the way. Darwin Hobbs with Every Day. Got some Zacardi Cortez on the way. The choir master, Ricky Dillard, is standing by. And yep, today is your final day to get in on this $1,000 blessing. Keep waiting. Yeah, got the keyword coming up. When you hear it, enter it on our website and get this $1,000 blessing.
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1: Now that's a collaboration. Shirley Caesar and Anthony Hamilton. Yeah, I like that. It's all right. It's okay. Happy Friday to you and yours. I'm Tracy Bethay. Here's EJ Fields with Mercy Enduring.

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1: Now, that's music from E.J. Fields. The song says, Mercy Endureth. I'm Tracy Bethay, delighted to be in your company on this beautiful Friday. Yeah, Memorial Weekend in full effect. Will you be traveling? I'm going to sit still. Yeah, I've got to do some traveling actually next weekend, but I'm sitting still and trying to relax and celebrating my husband's birthday this weekend. So I'll be around a lot of family, but I'm excited about it. Amen. Amen. 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
1: It's all right to get your praise on with the Salem Bible Church Choir. Jesus says, I am the way. Yes, Lord. I'm Tracy Bethay. Glad to be in your company. Got that Lisa Noel Smith and the Brown Singers on the way. Here's Lamar Campbell and the Spirit of Praise. It is all.

0: In the choir stand. Where is that? 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Where it at?
1: In the choir stand. Where
0: it
1: at?
0: Hey!
1: In the choir stand.
0: 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Gotta keep
1: in
0: watching.
1: 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Where it at?
0: Do that break. One, two. 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
1: I'm living, breathing proof that things can change, that the saving gift of grace

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And the reason why you're questioning it is because of the simple fact it seems like the devil is hitting you with everything that he can possibly throw at you. 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

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Hey, I'm Tracy Bethay and wake up Monday morning with Sherry Mackey. She has just what you need to start your day off right here on WYLD AM 940. 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
1: I know he will. That's the Reverend Al Green. I know that the Lord will make a way somehow. He says, I'm not a word about a thing. Tracy Bethay with you. Happy Friday to you and yours. Here is Jermaine Dolly with Never Shall Forget.

0: Yeah.
1: Hallelujah 940 WYLD.
2: It's music from Jermaine Dolly, and I never shall forget, Lord, what you have done for me. See, when you think about it, you begin to thank. Yes. I'm Tracy Bethay, delighted to be in your company on this beautiful Friday. And yeah, Gen Z, there's some little shoppers, and they are energizing a mall revival. You know, a lot of people, older people, are, you know, shopping online. But the younger consumers, they prefer in-person shopping experiences over online carts. And data from Nielsen shows that Gen Z retail spending is expected to pass $12 trillion globally by 2030, with growth outpacing every other generation. Wow. They like to get in these stores. Shoppers between the ages of 18 and 24, they made 62% of their general merchandise purchases in physical stores last year. And you know, a lot of those 18 to 24-year-olds are still at home or just getting out or in college, and they're spending, or I guess we are, because who's giving them the money? We are. And they're headed to the malls, inside the malls. Wow, they're making a comeback. How about that? On the way, we've got more of your favorite gospel hits, and coming up at the top of the hour, another chance at $1,000 when you hear the keyword, enter it on our website and get this $1,000 blessing.
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1: It's music from the legendary Clark Sisters, blessed and highly favored. I'm Tracy Bethay. Happy Friday to you and yours. Here's Daryl Pedersen's Strength and Praise with Yes, Lord.

0: richly blessed Friday to you and yours. I'm Tracy Bethay. Glad to be in your company on this Friday, getting you ready for your Memorial weekend. And a lot of people are already traveling, but let me tell you something. They are saying there's a little bit of pain at the pumps. And according to the latest from AAA, yeah, going to be some high prices. Average of gallon of gas, $4.52 regular. Yep. And AAA is saying about 45 million people will be traveling at least 50 miles for the holiday this weekend. Busiest days was actually yesterday and today, Friday. Yeah. So if you're going to be on the road, just be careful. Be safe, all right, as you are out and about, and enjoy your holiday weekend. I know you'll have us with you right wherever you go. Thank God for the iHeartRadio app that keeps you tuned in. On the way, music from Trinity 5-7. Got some Smokey Norfolk standing by. Donald Lawrence with the best is yet to come. And the latest from latest single from PJ Morton with Mercy.
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Hey, it's Tracy with A. Tune in Monday morning at 7:15 as Sherry Mackey brings you the morning prayer. 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
1: It's Kathy Taylor, and oh, how precious is the name of Jesus. I'm Tracy, but they glad to be in your company. 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
1: You ready? Oh, it's time for the gospel truth in gospel news, honey, with two-time Stellar Award winner, Tracy Bethay.
2: 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And the nominees reflect multifaceted creative expression and Black excellence across music, television, film, and sports. And for the next week or so, I'll be sharing some of the nominees. Of course, we've got to kick things off with the Dr. Bobby Jones Best Gospel Inspirational Award. The nominees are Abel from Kirk Franklin, Abel the Remix from Daryl Walls, PJ Morton, and Kim Burrell, All to Thee from B.B. Winans, Tasha Cobbs Leonard for Already Good, The Tasha Slide, C.C. Winans, At the Cross, Tasha Cobbs Leonard and John Legend with Church, Kirk Franklin with Do It Again, and Headphones from Lecrae, Killer Mike, and T.I. Now, I'm questioning the same artists with different songs in the same category. Now, that's a different conversation, but those are the nominees for the Dr. Bobby Jones Best Gospel Inspirational Award. The BET Awards 2026 will air live on Sunday, June 28th, and simulcast on BET Her, Logo, MTV, and MTV2. I'm Tracy Bethay, and that's a look at the gospel truth and gospel news, honey.
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1: Yes, it is. The presence of the Lord is here. Wherever you are, that's where the presence of the Lord is. That's Byron Cage. I'm Tracy Bethay. Still to come, Ricky Dillard with Open My Eyes. Here's Judith, Christy McAllister, and Like the Dew in the

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1: It's the choir master, Ricky Dillard, with Open My Eyes. Miss Charisma Evans on lead vocals. Hey, I'm Tracy Bethay. Glad to be with you on this Friday. Yes, the weekend is here, and it is the final week of the $1,000 blessing. So I want you to be sure you keep listening, right? Yeah, that's a few more hours left. When you hear that keyword around the top of the hour, what do? 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Today is the final day. When you hear the keyword around the top of the hour, enter it on our station's website and get this $1,000 blessing.
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It's music from the Commodores and Jesus is Love. I'm Tracy Bethay. Glad to be in your company. 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It's Pastor Mike Jr. and Turn It Around.

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1: It's music from Pastor Mike Jr., and yes, he will. God's going to turn that thing all the way around. Happy Friday to you and yours. I'm Tracy Bethay, headed over to the Talkback feature. I want to know, what would you do with a grand in your hand?
2: How you doing? This is Elder Allen from Christ Community Culture Center in New York. If you gave me $1,000, I would feed people that are in need of a meal. You know, $1,000 could feed a lot of people in this small city that my church is located. Have a blessed day.
1: Well, bless you, man of God. New York, stand up. We thank God for our ministries all over the world that have a need to feed, and those that are truly about the community. And that's a great way to spend that $1,000. I can just tell you this. Keep listening. Around the top of the hour, another keyword will play. And when you hear that keyword, enter it on the station's website for your chance at $1,000 to bless the city of New York and your community and those around your church that need a hot meal. Praise God for all of our elders and ministers and pastors, evangelists, prophets that are on the grounds, on the ground zero, boots on the ground, that are helping in our communities when it comes to food insecurity. And it is real, literally all over the world. Coming up, we've got more of your favorite gospel hits on the way. Another chance at $1,000.
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1: It's music from Jay Moss and We Must Praise. I'm Tracy Bethay, glad to be in your company on this Friday. Still to come, I've got your birthdays on this 22nd day of May. Here's Edwin Hawkins and God Will Take Good Care of You.

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1: Wild for Jesus with Hallelujah 940 AM WYLD. It's music from Tamela Mann with Live, Breathe, Fight. I'm Tracy Bethay, delighted to be in your company on this beautiful Friday. Yes, the weekend is here. And I say beautiful, it may be raining in your area, it may be very, just extremely hot. It's still a Lord's Day. Therefore, it's beautiful. Yes, it is. We've got some birthdays to celebrate on this 22nd day of May. Happy birthday to Rachel Chisholm, celebrating a birthday on today.

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And my faith on and it's working. 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The battle is over. We did it. I'm silk. 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

Hallelujah, 9:40 a.m. It's music from Corinne Hawthorne and Unstoppable. I can't wait for you to hear her new single. I absolutely love it. Hey, I'm Tracy Bethea. It's Josh Copeland with Nobody But Jesus.

0: Your inspiration station, Hallelujah 940 AM WYLD. Ah, that's Josh Copeland. And song says, Nobody But Jesus. Congratulations, Josh. Doing quite well on the gospel charts. I'm Tracy Bethay. Thank you so much for hanging out with me on this Friday. I want you to enjoy your holiday Memorial weekend. Do something, you know, with the family. There are a lot of things that you can do during this Memorial holiday weekend. Most people, you know, they like the cookouts. They've got the grills fired up. But also, what about some patriotic crafts? You do know that Memorial Day is about the time we remember and honor our fallen soldiers, right? And then after that, yeah, have a picnic in the park or maybe visit a local Memorial Day event this Monday. There will be lots of organizations that will host Memorial Day events, parades. So participate in some type of way, right? All right. Now listen, before we get out of here, how about we wind down from work? Today's inspirational quote says, goals are the fuel in the furnace of achievement. Ooh, I like that. Goals are the fuel in the furnace of achievement. You let that minister to your hearts, and thanks so much for listening. Coming up, another chance at $1,000 when you hear that keyword around the top of the hour. Enter it on this station's website and get this $1,000 blessing.
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1: It's Friday. It's the holiday weekend. You know we ought to have a praise party. It's Sonya Blakey. Good afternoon. Coming up again, praise at the choir stand. Also, Sounds of Blackness. Hold on. Change is coming and your $1,000 is coming. You have a chance to win. We'll talk about it coming up in about 8 minutes.

Hallelujah, 940 AM WYOD. This is Sonya Blakey. Wake up Monday morning with Sherry Mackey. She has just what you need to start your day off right here on WYOD AM. 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
1: Good news is you still have a chance to win today. We'll talk about it after this. Mariah Carey, the Clarisist, is Jesus, I Do.

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As I attempt to do God's work by people who call themselves saints.

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Get your praise on to kick off your day with Sherry Mackey and the Morning Praise Party. 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
1: 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Coin. That's coin. Enter it now. Hallelujah.

0: 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Hallelujah 940 WYLD.
1: She claimed it. She said, I'm going to win today.
2: God, really? And I've been entering too. I'm like, oh, I'm going to win today.
1: She put it out of the atmosphere. You could do it too. There's another chance. I'm Sonya Blakey. Lisa Noel Smith is coming up with Promises. Let's do Bashad Mitchell, Make a Way. Right now, I told the storm.

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Hey, it's Sonia Blakey. 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It's motivation and inspiration for your soul right here on WYLD AM 940 Music of Power and Praise.

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1: 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I'm going to help you get ready. We'll talk about it in 3 minutes. Here's Jermaine Dowd.

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2: 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Thank you, Jesus. Thank you, Jesus. 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
1: Perfect. $1,000 to kick off the holiday weekend. I'm Sonya Blakey. Coming up, Jonathan McReynolds with Still, Dinah McClurk, and Stan. Right now, it's Virtue. Get ready.

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1: Donnie McClurkin is on the way. What do you do when you've done all you can? You just stand. That's my song. Israel DeVries, you are good. And we'll do some new music from James Fortune. It's Sonya Blakey. What y'all get planned for the holiday weekend? I gotta find somebody that's cooking, because that is not my thing. I want some chicken. I want some, what else do I want? I want some salmon. All of it on the grill. Who's inviting me to their house? Come on, hit me up on the iHeartRadio app. That red talkback mic. Let me know what's on the menu.
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Let Jerry Mackey shout your birthday out on the early morning praise party. 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

0: 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Coming up, Ricky Dillard, Open My Eyes. Bishop Larry Trotter, It's Only a Test. It's Sonya Blakey, it's a praise party. Anybody want to be a part of this party? Hit me up with your best praise.
1: 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God is good, and He's good all the time, and He is good and greatly to be praised, because He's a good God. Hallelujah.

0: Hallelujah 940 AM WYLD. Coming up, let's do the Canton Spirituals, Fix It Jesus, Yolanda Adams Blessings, and Bishop Larry Trotter's Sweet Holy Spirit Choir. It's only a test. It's Sonia Blakey. Thank God for the many tests that we pass, right? Maybe going through a test right now, but no, the Lord is in there with you. It says he's a very present help, even in the time of trouble. Shout out to all the graduates 2026. I got to shout out my daughter, Destiny. She is graduating from law school. Wow. She went to Spelman. As soon as she finished Spelman, she said, I'm going to law school. I said, go for it. And 3 years later, wow. Congratulations to all the graduates. If you want to shout out your graduate, I'm taking all of the messages. The iHeartRadio app, that red talkback mic.
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1: Stand up. Somebody said, if you don't stand for something, you fall for anything. Good afternoon. It's Sonya Blakey right now. EJ Fields, Mercy, and Dorothy.

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